swear the devil do will get in your hair. And if you get you, it couldn't be worse. What you say will come out in the verse, like in you love, I in me love you. That's the way the devil do works. The devil do is easy to find. It's almost always in the back of your mind. You never do it before it's too late. Then you're in such a terrible state, like the moon jumped over the cow head. That's the way the dips doodle work. Now when you think you're crazy, you're the victim of dipsy doodle. But it's not your mind, it's hazy. It's your tongue at fault, not your doodle. Don't you hear me? Better listen and try to be good. Try to do all the things you should. Dipsy doodle get you someday. You think you're crazy, the things you say, like a rhythm got I and hide am I. That's the way the dipsy doodle work. And dipsy doodle is a thing to beware. The dipsy doodle will get in your hair. And if you get you, it couldn't be worse. For what you say will come out in reverse. Like you love, I in me love you. That's the way the dipsy doodle work. The dipsy doodle is easy to find. It's almost always in the back of your mind. You never know it before it's too late. And then you're in such a terrible state, like the moon jumped over the cow head. That's the way the dipsy doodle work. Now when you think you're loo-coo, you're the victim of dipsy doodle. But it's not your mind, it's cuckoo. It's your tongue, it's fault, not your doodle. Don't you hear me? Better listen, try to be good. Try to do all the things you should. The dipsy doodle will get you someday. You think you're crazy, the things you say, like a rhythm got eyes.